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1: And don't forget, myself, Paul J, and More for Jazz. We do the jazzy elements here on Sonic Stream Radio. Featuring Curtis McCain. I'm sure he's got related to Marlon, aka Pleasure. Oceanside.

0: from the album At Peace With Woman, produced with, of course, the Philadelphia Sound with Dexter Wansel. And we're going to stay with the classics for a little while once more. A bit of Georgie B. And, of course, Breeze In.
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1: 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Special shouts to each and all listening to the show right now. On this day, it's a special day for me.
0: In the VIP lounge with Frenchie. Let's do it.

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The band Fourplay. From the album Between the Sheets and Chance. Miss Sea Lion for you.

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0: 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The show
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0: I'm in the hot seat in the VIP lounge, and I'm enjoying my little journey with yourselves too. Special thank you going out to Geordie and crew. Also special shouts going out to Mark Anthony and the Digital Jukebox crew. It's all about one thing.
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Dave Till, Bruce Q, Colin Curtin, Baz for Jazz, Eric X, Palmer, Chris Reed on the streets of Birmingham, a city on its knees. Our champions, our brazers, next.

Sean Cole, Ronnie, Bully, Gilly, Bobby Lewis, English, Pete Williams, Glenn, Huey Johnson, our champion, architects blazing the way through dance. Sharon Edwards, Maxine Smith, Sue Tyler, Christine Assel, Sue Assel, Vanessa Bryan, Sandy Joseph, Mariah Joseph, TJ, females of the dance, our champions.

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Our champions, our trailblazers.

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Barry Williams, Eric Walker, Bez Taylor, Chris Parks, Windsor, Eric Newton, Junkie, Trevor White, Club Barbarella, Club Rebecca, The Powerhouse, Bally High,

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0: 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What a talent.
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0: Hi, everybody, welcome. Here we are then, dancing through the decades. We're rolling in the deep. Kicking off the show with a classic from 1967. Smokey Robinson, of course, and the Miracles. And a special extended version there by a guy called Moto Gotam, that sadly passed away a couple of years ago during COVID. Real name was John Perrone in America, and that was his remix edit of Tears of a Clown.
1: Yeah, that's cool. Let's go to the next record.
2: Who's the best?
0: Bringing the music right up to date.

0: Well, that originally came out in 1979, and that's a brand new sort of re-edited version by Dave Lee, a.k.a. Joey Negro. That's a track by the Joneses. That's called Love Contest. Staying with the new stuff.
1: Attention, please! Attention, please!
2: We've got a hot one for you.
0: This is Alexa Pearl.

0: 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Track is called Deep in My Soul. Sure, that'll be making dance floors rock all around the world at the moment. 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
1: Let's go back in time. Way back into time.
0: Let's go back to the 60s.

are the Detroit Spinners. Originally called the Spinners, and then added the word Detroit to their name so they didn't get confused with the English folk group called the Spinners. Bit of a track there, I'll Always Love You. Thought we'd throw some Four Tops in here from the 70s. 1977 to be exact. It's called Save It for a Rainy Day.

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The Four Tops. 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So I hope it's not raining wherever you are today. Hope the sun is shining and you're feeling good.

And we're going to stay in the 70s for the next couple of records. Thought I'd play you this one, Mr. Lou Rolls. Special mix by Mr. Tom Moulton from back in the day. Tom made some great records. He was also a top international model at one stage.

That's the name of the track. Philadelphia's finest. Although Lou Rawls was actually born in Chicago back in 1933. He made 60 albums throughout his career. He sold over 40 million copies. Amazing. Staying in the 70s. Ruby Andrews.

0: came out in 1976. Ruby Stackhouse, that's her real name. But we know her as Ruby Andrews. And I got a bone to pick with you.
1: Yo, give me something to dance to.
0: You got it. Staying in the 70s. Little bit of a twin spin on this one. Archie Bell and the Drells in the background.

Archie Bell there and the Drells, Soul City Walking. Bit of a backspin on the old vinyl, and now we're with the Futures, Party Time Man.

0: Well, I'm sat here jiggling around, getting tingles listening to that. That is just so good.
1: Your mama loved that.
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6: Music.
0: This is T. Makakis. The track is called Marvin's Touch. I think you'll figure out why as soon as the vocals start. Brand new for you, hot off the press.

0: Well, some clever sampling going on there, taking samples of Marvin Gaye's voice, adding it to that track. Team McCarkis. It's called Marvin's Touch. And that's new for the dance floor, and the radio for that matter. We are rolling in the deep. And staying with the newish stuff, what about this one? Played it a few weeks ago, but thought it was well worth a new spin. Nathan Haynes.
1: Hey, you catch y'all got a groove.
0: And that's Milana Shaw.

0: Squire for Hire. Nathan Haynes on production. Marlena Shaw on vocals. And if you like that, it's the Fouk, F-O-U-K, remix. And we're staying with the new stuff.
1: From coast to coast, the sound of now.
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0: Certainly does.

scene. Well, if this doesn't get you dancing, I don't know what will. DJ Disciple. The beats. The scene. And the sangs. NWN, whoever they are, on the remix. Bit of a goodie.

Well, if I wasn't recording the show, I would definitely be playing that again. Tempted to do a Kenny Everett where he played a certain song several times and got into trouble with the old BBC back in the day. Anyway, we continue. This is Yux and Ellis Aaron. It's called Do It For Your Soul.

0: Dance In Through the Decades with Ralph Randell.
1: Oh, yeah.
0: Okay, we've got one more lively track before we slow things down. Played this last week, said I was going to play it this week, and here it is. Kiko Navara. Pere Navara. It's called Bird's Groove, and it's a goodie.

0: Now, are you ready? Let's do it. Let's go back. Further back. A little right there.
1: Ladies and gentlemen, right about here, I'm honestly about to sting for you. What comes right from my soul.

Do You Like That, Marvin Gaye, and My Last Chance. And that was a remix, it sort of re-edit that was done last year by a guy called Salam, would you believe? And there was also a little intro there by Marvin speaking himself, which I sort of

added to it. Okay, let's go to the 80s for this one. The Crusaders featuring Mr. Bill Withers. We are dancing through the decades. Rolling in the deep on Sonic Stream Radio for a Saturday repeat on a Wednesday. Hope you can join me.

The Crusaders, Bill Withers, and the track there from 1980, that's called Soul Shadows. Good to play that again. Good to play this as well. This came out in 1982. Any ideas who it might be?

Well, if you say Curtis Mayfield, you'd been absolutely right. Singing in a slightly higher register than normal. I even tried slowing the record down to see if it would change things. But obviously that's the way he decided to sing it. No longer with us, of course. Sad loss to soul music, bless him. Curtis Mayfield, She Don't Let Nobody But Me. 1985, and I was living in Birmingham. I was also working for Virgin Radio in the afternoon. I was listening to an old tape of mine there during the week. I recorded myself doing the show so I could improve my presentation. And this came on. I thought, oh, what a tune. Got to put that in my next show. So here you go, Silver Shadow. The band, they're called Atlantic Star.

Atlantic Star, Silver Shadow. They had a big hit with another record called Circles. Try and dig that out maybe for next week's show. That was a bit of a goodie as well.

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This next track came out in 1986. I used to love playing this record. Would fill my dance floor every single time. Bo Williams, from his debut album. The track is called All Because of You.

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Bo Williams. And that's the name of the song, All Because of You. Well, over the last few weeks, I've been sticking a little bit of blues in here. This week's no exception. From the album Red Clay Soul, this is Tinsley Ellis. Sounding a little bit like Santana. It's called Estero Noche.

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Estero Noche. Just looked it up online. It means night swamp. Let's hope there's no mosquitoes. Bit of a good vibe though, isn't it? Yeah. That came out in 2016. And this came out in It came out in 1969. Still struggling with my head cold, visibly. 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So keep saying things that I don't mean to say. So please forgive me.

0: Ah, she's falling in love. 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Betty Everett.
1: Super Soul.
0: Let's bring the music a little bit closer to home. I wonder if you know who this is. Came out in 1966. Instrumental B-side.

Georgie Fame and the Blue Flames. That was the B-side of a track called Get Away from 1966. And I discovered recently that Georgie actually wrote that tune, El Bandido.

And from the 60s, we move into the 70s. 1975 from the album One for the Road on Casablanca Records. Greg Perry.

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Greg Perry. When you love came out in 1975. Album tracking. I think it also got a sort of single release as well. Okay, I'm going to go to New Orleans for this next track. Lee Dorsey.

0: sending this one out especially to the Wigan Go-Go Girls.
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0: 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Oh. Lee Dorsey from 1967. I'm gonna be right here. And Go-Go Girl. Let's change the groove just a little. Now, if I told you this came out on Motown, you probably wouldn't believe me, but it did. Nolan and Crosley. 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

came out in Peru on Motown. I'm not sure if it got a worldwide release or not. Bit of a tune from 1982. Last I heard, that was changing hands for 100 quid or more for a 7-inch single. Nolan and Crosley, Salsa Boogie. Staying in a sort of jazzy vibe. Joyce, Elaine, Ewell, from the album Welcome to My World, came out in 2015. It's called Follow the Sun.

0: round of applause, why not? Got my music box out.
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0: Feeling groovy.
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0: Do you remember Nat King Cole?
1: Hey, Mr. Melody.
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1: Without you, I would.
0: Mr. Melody.
1: Have no

0: That's a bit of a tune you don't hear on the radio these days. Natalie Cole, Mr. Melody. Okay, we got two tunes to go.
1: I love anything that has rhythm to it.

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And I used to love that by Marilyn Monroe. That was my introduction to the song. But this is Playing for the City. And the vocalist there, Nicole Graham. I love it.

0: That's one of those tracks you just got to listen to right to the end before you talk over it. My Heart Belongs to Daddy. Guess what? It's that time. Last record. Didn't know what to play, so I thought, oh, what the heck, let's play this one. We played it two or three times already over the last month or so, but it's such a good tune. This is Bonetti. They sampled Mystic Merlin. Never Gonna Give You Up. And they changed the title. They called it I Can't Give You Up. So it's time for me to say goodbye before I start coughing. So thanks for being there. Do hope you've enjoyed the show. Hopefully next week my head bug, etc. will be gone. Driving me crazy. So from me to you, stay warm, keep well, stay safe. And I'll see you soon, all right? Bye for now. Thanks for listening.
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1: 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Before we leave you from the
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0: 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So my little bit of a sequel for Josh Milan. Going to change the music for a short while. And you know who I am.
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1: 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It's your friendly neighbourhood Frenchie right here in my soulful rhythm sessions.
2: 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That's what I'm talking about. 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
1: 2 million records sold in Nigeria. 32 number ones in Botswana. Declared filthy in 20 countries. 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
0: Gladys Knight kicked us off, Midnight Train to Georgia. Luther Vandross, There's Nothing Better Than Love. Luther Vandross, I'm Invisible. Queasy Bonsu, Heavenly Daughter. And this, Curtis Mayfield.

0: 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We're going dancing, hold tight.
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0: Big up to Funky Bunny. 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

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I remember dancing to that at the Power Zone.

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New Eureka Soul Runaway, SOS Band, The Finest, and Alexandra O'Neill. What's missing?

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0: 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And in the background, Hubert Eves the Third and Still Together.
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1: 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Special shouts to each and all listening to the show right now. On this day, it's a special day for me.
0: In the VIP lounge with Frenchie. Let's do it.

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The band Four Play. From the album Between the Sheets and Chance. Miss Sea Lion, for you, for me.

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0: 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The show
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0: 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Special thank you going out to Geordie and crew. Also special shouts going out to Mark Anthony and the Digital Jukebox crew. It's all about one thing.
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Sean Cole, Ronnie, Bully, Gilly, Bobby Lewis, English, Pete Williams, Glenn, Huey Johnson, our champions, architects, blazing the way through dance. Sharon Edwards, Maxine Smith, Sue Tyler, Christine Assel, Sue Assel, Vanessa Bryan, Sandy Joseph, Mariah Joseph, TJ, females of the dance, our champions.

Bernie Batchelor, Phyllis Morris, Trudy Hill, Joe Anderson, Sandra Anderson, Sophie Clinch, Deb Joy, Sarah Swindler. Our champions, our trailblazers. Brezhnev, Roy Johnson, Melvin, Richard Plummer, John Richards, Pablo Davis, Colin and Cliff, Carlton Douglas, Milo, Chico, our champions, blazing away.

Taylor, Chris Parks, Windsor, Eric, Johnny, Trevor White, Club Barbarella, Club Rebecca, The Powerhouse, Valley High. Our champions, architects, blazing the way through dance.

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to you, to you, and to you. It's Paul J here for another edition of From Me to You. And we've got some great music for you today. We've got, I'm going to squeeze 26 tracks, if I can, into the next 2 hours. And we've got Sharon Ridley, The Pasadenas. We have Omar Hakim, Earth, Wind & Fire. We've got it all here, so stay tuned. It's From Me to You, Paul J, here on Sonic Stream Radio.

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0: That is Omar Hakim from his album called Rhythm Deep from 1989 and Take My Heart. And before that, we had Stephen Bishop from his 1976 album called Careless and Little Italy. Going to play that one for Roy, for Crazy G. He loves that tune. I remember him introducing me to that track. That is Stephen Bishop featuring Chaka Khan on vocals, and she'll be appearing later on in the show. And before that, from 1978, taking me back to my childhood when I first bought the One Nation Under the Groove album by Funkadelic. And that was a great track called Funk Get Ready to Roll. And we started the show off with 10 PM by Skip Whitman and Tane. And we followed that up with Loose Ends and Choose Me. So I've got to do a load of introducing there and telling you what I've played already. And the reason for that is because I'm craving. I've just been stuffing my face because I was out to the do last night and a bit hungover and still suffering a little bit today. So I'm going to take it easy with me. Please, please, please. I'm doing my best.
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very late comer to the From Me to You show. It is Leroy Hudson. Have not played enough Leroy Hudson on my shows, and I'm going to try and put that right. So that is Classy Lady from Paradise from 1982, and before that we had Earth, Wind & Fire, and what's the record? Anything You Want. I'm all at sea today. I'm in a different studio. Everything is all different. I've got a bit of a hangover, and I'm doing my best. So please bear with me. I am doing my very best here on Sonic Street Radio. So up and coming, we have Rufus featuring Chaka Khan. I know I played her earlier with Stephen Bishop, and this is from the 1981 album called Camouflage, and this is Quandary.

I think that that is such a lovely piece of music. The album's called Camouflage, and that's Rufus featuring Chaka Khan and Quandary. And I think the strings, the percussion, the harmonies, everything in that song is just so good. It's so overlooked. Anyway, it's me, Paul J, here on Sonic Stream Radio. It's every Sunday afternoon between 2 and 4. You've got me with my From Me to You show. And today, it's one of those shows where I'm just going through the crates. I'm picking up songs and going, yep, I'm going to play that one. Yep, I'm going to play that one. And one of the songs which fell into that category is this one.

1971 that Sharon Ridley, you know, Miss Ridley, known as Miss Changes, and Where Did You Learn to Make Love the Way You Do? And that's from 1971. And I've got to thank, always going to thank John Corliss for introducing me to Sharon Ridley, because I didn't know who she was before. And he sent me the track Changes, and that changed everything. So actually, the clue was in the title of the song.

Now, can you believe between the last two tracks I've played is 37 years? That is just crazy, crazy. That is how far the music that I play on my show goes. It goes from today all the way back to maybe when I was born. So we're going back 16 years. Anyway, so that was 80-20 rule from Andrea Arundel. Yeah, I can say that properly. I'm still suffering from a hangover. And before that, we had the Pasadenas from their album from 1988, To Whom It May Concern, and Funny Feeling, which is a track from back in the day that I used to love to play. Everybody wanted to play Right On, but that was my track. That was my jam, as they say. So we're here on the Sonic Stream Radio. Paul J's From Me to You, the man with the really bad hangover. So please, please, be gentle with me.

have to apologize. I have just been totally lost in the last two tracks. I've only just about caught the end of them to play the next one. So let's go back one track to 1982. This album has just got my head blown at the moment. It is called Cut and Polished and it's Jewel. And that track that I played was called You're So Jealous. It's so Earth, Wind and Fire-ish, and I love Earth, Wind and Fire. So I'm playing that quite a lot at the moment, over and over again. And then we followed that one up with, from 2018, the album's called Clear, and it's Kanye Das, one of my favourites, and Never Stop Loving You. That is so good. I love that. Can I play it again? Can I? No. Okay. Right. We're into the second hour of this 2 hour show here on Sonic Stream Radio. It's Sunday afternoon and it's Paul J's From Me to You.

album You Can Fly My Aeroplane from 1977, and that's a band called We. I feel like a We. And Try Me. And I'm a little bit silly today. Really, I have to apologise in advance. And I've also got you don't need to know about this. Anyway, let's move on. Let's move swiftly.

totally overlooked Gullet in my collection and overlooked it. I need beating for that. That is Wind Chimes, and the album's called Arrival, and that was Body Rap. Now, it's quite funny because, you know, when I played that record, when I started, I had to quickly go to it. The reason why was because I had a bit of wind, and it was Wind Chimes. How about that? Anyway, moving swiftly along. We're going to play the Jacksons next. My granddaughter is a massive Michael Jackson fan, so I'm going to play this one just for her.

I just cannot interrupt that electric piano ending. So good. Oh my gosh. The Jacksons, the album's called Triumph. Gonna play that one for Heidi because she's a mad Michael Jackson fan and she was playing Heartbreak Hotel. Anyway, that's on the same album, but and I'm not gonna play that, but I played that one for you. Your Ways from the Jacksons. So it's a Sunday afternoon, and normally I'm telling you to put the chicken in the oven and stuff like that and do the roasties. When you got a hangover, you don't want any of that. You want to go out to eat. You don't want to cook. You want to go out to eat. And that's how I feel right now. It might be a takeaway for me today.

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This is the thing. Stop drinking. 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Really. 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And I feel too young.

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Too Young to Die, Jamiroquai from 1993. I remember the first time I played that track. I was on a radio station in Birmingham City Centre called Raw. I think it was called Raw. And I remember playing that on there. Oh my gosh. Oh my gosh. Good memories. Good memories. Anyway, we've got 35 minutes left to go and I can crawl back into my pit because I'm not feeling so good today. Anyway, so I'm doing, what is the word I'm looking for here? It's the, you know, when you do the honourable thing, this is why I'm putting out this show, because otherwise I'd be still in my bed.

yourself out in the cold. Ah, what a track, what a track. Warm from Change, and from their Change of Heart album. What year was that? Let me have a look at that. 1984. Yeah, that's about right, yeah. Why am I questioning it? You know it's 1984. Shut up, you idiot. Right, we're into the last 30 minutes of the show here on Sonic Stream Radio. It's Paul J's From Me to You. And all the tracks today, they're all my favourites. Little nuggets of things that I really like. They might not be popular or anything like that, but I love them.

0: 51 years ago that was released. Can you believe that? From 1995. So it's Paul J here on Sonic Stream Radio. I'm playing my favorite tunes, the tunes that matter to me, and I hope that you're going to enjoy them too. The next track, gonna play this one out for, I'm really hoping is going to be a future DJ here on Sonic Stream Radio. I'm gonna play this one out for Stainton, because I know me and you, we know this song.
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I'm hoping that we're going to have him joining, not Glenn Lewis, Staten. I'm hoping that we're going to have him joining the Sonic Stream Radio family in the coming weeks. Get into that part of the show where we're almost at the end. And some of my really favourite tunes. And this one, this is Brandon Williams, the album's The Love Factor, and this is Don't Make Me a Fool.

woman grew from attraction. Eventually they'll move to a new space. Is it safe for one to assume, despite those insecurities and impurities inside, love will bloom?

0: for Brandon Williams. Going to play that one out for Andrew Taylor. Woody, that one's for you. And a great catching up with you in the week. And yes, when we were talking about all the shows that I do on the radio, and I do my very best not to repeat a single track because I've got so much music. Do I need to repeat a track? So if you do hear me repeating a track, contact me on Paul J Radio DJ on Instagram and tell me, oh, you've played that before, because I'm doing my best not to. Well, listen, there is a line between the Kitten Club shows and From Me to You. So not repeating them on those shows, unless it's a best of, then you get a repeat. But apart from that, I'm going to try my very best to play brand new tunes. Not brand new, because they're old tunes, but I'm not going to repeat myself, okay?
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forgotten about that track. And Tony McLendon, and How I Feel. I was giving that on a promo. And oh dear my gosh, I do love that. Very Luther Vandross-ish. Anyway, that is it. There is no more. It's me saying goodbye to you for another week. Don't forget, we've got the Kitten Club on Tuesday nights and Wednesday nights, playing the best in smooth jazz here on Sonic Stream Radio. So from me, Paul J, going to say, hey, have yourselves a great week. And going to leave you with this one. It's Mint Condition. And You Send Me Swinging. Oh, there you go. There's the wind again. oh, my gosh. I need to give up the alcohol. I promise I'm going to. So, yeah, as I said, going to leave you with Mint Condition from their album, from the Mint Factory. And You Send Me Swinging. Have yourselves a great week. And this is from me to you.

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8: 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But don't just chill in the belly of the beast. You gotta get up out there. The beast gonna come get you. You gotta move around.
9: When I get in and make my mark.
8: You know what I'm saying? Put yourself out there. Do different things. Purpose. It's all right.
9: When my team get in and show them how it's supposed to be done.
10: Beautiful things of life.
9: Be a new purpose.
10: And the bad things of life, too. Things that need to be changed and things that need to remain the same.
11: Hope is
10: things
11: like that wishing. Should be preserved. You know what I mean? It's wishing for something better, waiting for something better. You know what I mean? It's nothing wrong with having hope, but don't sit on your hope. Understand what I'm saying? Don't sit around and wait for something to happen. Don't sit around and look for some miracle to take place for your hopes to become a reality. If you hope for something better, you're supposed to work for something better. You know what I mean? Word up. That's where faith comes in. You gotta have faith in the fact that you can actually do that. Faith and hope is like brother and sister.
10: Give a smile for our differences.
11: That's God's glory right there.
12: Hope is a chime. Hope is design. Hope is a rhyme. Hope is sunshine.

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0: 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Yeah, so right now, DJ, put Lil on the record.
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2: 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Music is my ritual.

0: 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Hope you enjoyed my show and my selection of music. So I'll leave you with this and hope to see you next week. Bye.
1: This list was played on the musical ball. This is the musical world.

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Yes, 20 minutes of an amazing musical journey coming from Jeff Parker, ETA Quartet. My name's Daz IQ, and you're listening to FSR, a radio show. And that's what we do. We play the full length. We don't do no radio cuts here. We play it the way that the artist presented it right here. Be it 1 minute, 30 seconds, or 20 minutes like this tune here. And as always, we'll be playing the amazing sounds coming from the international independent crew with all its soulfulness in its many genres, BPMs, grooves, and vibes. Keeping it nice, wide, and eclectic. And as I said, this track from Jeff Parker, the amazing guitarist, is out on an album called Happy Chew Today, a live album. 4 tracks, all of this length, just taking you on that vibe, that journey, as I said. Out on International Anthem from Chicago. So I want to lay some Brazilian vibes to you with the legendary sounds of Joyce. Keep it locked right here. This is the FSR radio show. And as I said, I'm going to be right back.

0: transposition of space,
1: in which the same rain that irrigates a field may circulate, return again to irrigate the valley. Return again as rain, as light in a dream in which we are walking streets which lean at degrees, searching for the home we left behind. Within the transposition of space,
2: the sky the same,
1: the sun the same,
2: the stars remain.
1: But pity the immigrant who loses more than collective faith. Transformed by distance, we scandalize our names. Streets we walked and left behind seem to reappear here in this new distant space. In cities in which we lose ourselves, in cities in which we may find the spiritual, which are sacred spaces in and of themselves, spatial excesses of memory and forgetting. I read a poem once in which the poet was flying a kite in Kensington Gardens, in the same wind that blew from the wetlands of Guyana, in the same sun that shone from Bridgetown, Barbados, the tail still tangled in the beams of a house of an old estate. And I have become
2: more Caribbean
1: here than when I fell asleep in the arms of an orange tree. Transposition of space, in which one place becomes another. Is that London? Or is that the Western Main Road in St. James in Port of Spain? Or the road near the biscuit factory and its cinnamon air transposed to a street elsewhere?

I know roads I drove along saying, this happened here, that happened there. I know heat stays in the body. I know the Dutch door and the blue paint which was broken. But this place existed as a mirage and dance of glimpses of post-colonial imagining. London was not real. It was impressionist. The grey stone of a Doric pillar, high contrast, black and white, set against the static of the sky, Arthurian fog rising to my knees. What light could exist in the promise of rain? The depth of field is shallow, unfurl of white and spume, curling into the mind.

into the white throne of history. And then the old Calypsonian is singing a song born long before Windrush, born before Aunt Agnes even reached here in London in the very early 70s, and before Uncle Harry come to study civil planning. Caribbean folk was here, strolling down Piccadilly, singing some old suit and tie song about the wonders of empire. When the empire was part of the Caribbean, or at least a part of our consciousness. And I came to you that night, connecting in a gap of time, so long memoried now that we could hardly remember how we met or what was said. We were eternal. And we went walking that night, hallucinating on LSD in the back roads of Grimsby Park, lilting in the moonlight as the sky seemed to expand and rise further and nearer with each breath. How even in the darkness we felt safe and warm. It was summer. The summer I spent writing poems on Hornsey Road, transposing time into space.

0: I don't go missing, hiding away when I'm fishing. 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I've been keeping it closed. Look one eye open, what you're reading it for? I've been keeping it known.
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0: Keeping it known.
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1: Sometimes I see surprises.

Yes, people, once again, you're listening to the FSR radio show. My name's Daz IQ, and I'm hoping you enjoy that set. Give me some chill, soulful vibes. So let's go straight into it. We start off with the legendary sounds of Joyce and Tutti Marino, along with Adrian Young. Another fine Jazz Is Dead release, keeping up with this Brazilian theme. Bringing out the legends with some brand new vibes. And the track you heard was Janeiro. Then we follow up with the Portland born, internationally renowned Jared Lawson, with another fine soulful set, with the Steppers vibe of Nothing to Forgive, coming from his Just Let It album out on Dome Records. Then we followed up with some Trinidadian London poetry coming from the amazing brother that is Anthony Joseph. Tune called Transposition of Space, coming from the Ark album. And produced by the amazing guitarist and good soul that is Dave Okumo. Then some more London vibes coming from Barney Artis with a track called So Far, So Good. And coming from his album, Welcome, which you can find on Bandcamp right now. And right now you're listening to the Italian beatmaker GSQ with my improvised extension of Salam, coming from his beat tape album Gelatology. And I think I'm going to play another track from that project a bit later. So let's get into some vintage acoustic soul coming from brother Wallace, as we're getting back some chill vibes. Keep it locked right here. This is the FSR radio show.

Hey, you feel absent inside. Blank stare light, you feel healing after the pride. Can't care light, your bench was sat off to the side. Picked the money up, was dropping off the words to the wise.

0: Yes, as we enter the second hour, still got a lot to play, so let's go straight into it. We started off with some beautiful piano soul with that vintage vibe from Brother Wallace, hailing from West Point, Georgia. A tune called Hope of Fools, coming from his Electric Love album, out on ATR Records. Then we went into the sounds of Chuck Strangers with some vibey hip-hop run-ins. A tune called Every Day, and watch out for his album, which is due out anytime, called Glory of the Kings, out on Lex Record. Then we follow that up with the sounds of Temadu, who are Nicola Conti and Nico Lars. Song of Liberation, featuring my good sister and Sia Makozani, out on Schema Records. And the album you need to look out for is called Universo Estrotto. Then some soulful sounds coming from DC born, North Carolina raised, ATL resident, that is Baby Rose, with the wonderful track called Friends Again, featuring Leon Thomas, legendary Leon Thomas, that is, out on Secretly Canadian Records. They follow up with the 320, tune called Such Is Life. And then went into the sounds of the soulful folk of Satya, right there from California. Tune called Project 10, out on Checkpoint Records, and part of an album due out called Yellow House. And right now, listening to the Italian crew, that is Electric Circus with High Fever, out on Killer Groove Records, giving it that funky vibes. So let's carry on with some good old-fashioned hip-hop. Coming from Nottingham's own Jay Littles.
1: I know you're just dying to get into that cave zone. Show us the same determination you showed up in Bakersfield. Well, first, I've got a little surprise for you.
2: 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All in the name of 9-to-5. Am I lying? All the tension and frustration is built inside. And if one of these motherfuckers look at you wrong today, you swear on Christ that one of these is about to die. You're just trying to get your dough and slide. All in the name of selling what the service provides.

pressurized. The mere measurement of your joys has been minimized. Now you're asking, why do you try? There's clear evidence in the home that creates divide. Creative spaces don't exist to express your mind. Just mind your business and taking the news that's airing live. All that death and corruption as it's been televised. But never mind, long as you hop in your vehicle, switch the clutch and drive. Pedal and push a bike, or run and catch a bus and ride. Just don't be late for your 9 to 5. Please don't be late for your 9 to 5. Last time I'm gonna tell you twice. Yikes, all that cycle of repetition combined has got you weighing up your options for a thing on the side. You watch

0: Good job, you got your 9 to 5. 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
1: Some man are unsure, some man are breaking the law. 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

paper stack stuck in my jeans, stand back, it's contagious, stack, couple of rings, ran back to the basics, back bumping the pavement, shack, jumper, I'm brave, I'm rap, mumbling phrases, facts, 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
2: Never has the individual been so completely delivered up to a blind collectivity. And never have men been less capable, not only of coordinating their actions to their thoughts, but even of thinking. Such terms as oppressors and oppressed, the idea of classes, all that sort of thing

There exists a monstrous discrepancy between man's body, man's mind, and the things which at the present time constitute the elements of human existence. Everything is disquilibrium. The younger generation, who have grown and are growing up on it, inwardly reflect the chaos surrounding them more than do.

Yes, people. Once again, you're listening to the FSR Radio Show. And if you don't know already, I'm the host, Daz IQ, giving you those eclectic sounds that you don't normally hear on the commercial realm. And I'm hoping you're enjoying it so far. And also, a little PSA here, if you do enjoy any of the tunes, make sure you do your thing and support these fine artists financially. Usually

them are on Bandcamp, so the money will go to them directly. But if not, find your place so you can actually purchase directly. And follow. Make sure you know what's going on with these guys. I know they will appreciate that. So with that, let's go straight into it. We've started off with the hip-hop vibes of Jay Littles, hailing from Nottingham, plus Zuta, tune called 9 to 5, part of the Vex project, which you can find on the Bandcamp. Then went into the sounds of K Jade, tune called Douglas, from the On Everything I Love album. Don't know much about K Jade, but definitely check her out on Bandcamp. Then follow up with my good brethren's Full Metal Rabbit, Two Crews Bang Together, New Flesh and Scientists of Sound, to make this a UK super vets group of hip hop. And you heard a track called The Machine with spoken word coming from the legendary actor that is Madhav Sharma. And those in the UK know of him, you know, being a staple of British TV, like EastEnders and the likes. And right now you're listening to another track coming from the GSQ Gelatology Beat Tape album, and extended by moi, because it's only a minute long, but I needed something to talk over. And a track called Nigerian Bounce. Definitely picks that up on the Bandcamp. I like saying the Bandcamp. Bandcamp. So let's get into some more jazz vibes as we go over to Norway with Kronstad 23. Keep it locked right here. This is the FSR radio show.

Yes, I know, I know, I know, I know. We're a bit later than usual with the on-tempo stuff, but, you know, we're here. And I hope you fling the foot wherever you are. And I don't want to impinge on your enjoyment too much. So let's go straight into it. We start off with the Norway quartet called Kronstadt 23. With a track called Stratofairen. Out on Arthoff Records. Then follow up with one of my favourite albums of the moment, Can't Get Enough of It. Coming from Krakazat. A tune called Crouching Tiger. Featuring the one and only Lyric Jones. And the album's called Sun, by the way, out on Free Range Records. Then we followed up with a nice little broken edit coming from Frank Williams, hailing from Toronto, Canada, of the Glenn Lewis tune Past Tense, which you can find on the on Bandcamp right now. I almost said the Bandcamp. I don't know why I can't stop saying the Bandcamp. Bandcamp. Then follow up with more broken vibes coming from Streeton with a track called The Waters featuring Lucy Sparks and MIFE. And Streeton hailing from Hertfordshire on the Berlin label run by my good brothers from Jazzanova, Sona Collective. Then follow up with another track coming from Detroit Rising. I've been playing his stuff for a few weeks now. And if Detroit Rising is basically a project put together by the man Mark Adams, used to be Roy Ayers, the late Roy Ayers, musical director. And we have EVM on the remix for that track, EVM 128, with the tune Open Letter. And the actual project is called Lush Grooves Volume 2 on Down Jazz Records. And right now, listen to Max Sinal and King Crowney with A Bit Mad. Heavy, heavy, heavy. Broken Business. Part of the Maintain Attitude 2 project, which you can find on Soulcrest Records. So, we're on the last furlong right now. Don't know how many tunes I can fit in there, but I'm going to try. I'm going to start off with my good brethren, DJ Swing Sets. And Jay Warren, along with Lisa Shaw. As I said, appreciate you keeping locked right here and indulging me. And all I have to say, let's go.

sounds of FSR.

Of course, time has caught up with me. So I'm going to just leave you this last rundown then, and we're out. Till next week, play the last tune. Let's see how I can much I can fit of it. I don't think I can fit much, but we'll do something. We start off with my good brethren, DJ Swingset and Jay Warren, with a nice remix put together by Inkswell and Reggie B of Don't, or Doesn't It Make It Right? Coming from, originally was on the album he put out 25 years ago, for those who know, in Unseen Returns, re-released by Inkswell himself on his Inner Tribe label. Then we have my good brother IG Culture on the remix on Kokoroko's Time and Time, part of the Brownswood Remix Edition, number 9. And right now you listen to some electronic drum and bassy type vibes coming from Gay Ants with Hello, featuring Maggie Merlin and Funky Watt. And Gay Ants is a Montreal-born Haitian-Canadian Lisbon-based producer. Yeah, worldwide this man is. So I'm going to rock out a little bit with Cure for Paranoia. Big up to you all. Thanks for listening in. Be back next week.

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0: With Deli G. With Deli G.

Welcome to the show. We kicked off with a beautiful track there, Lupine Lady by Kate Haman, from the album When I Grow Up from 220. Coming up after is Creole Gypsy by Roland Brival, a brand new album that's just been released. The album's called Creole Gypsy. And then another one from Kate Haman off her second album. It's called Butterflies and it's from Momentary Beauty. Enjoy the show.

was the tune Butterflies by Kate Herman, the second one I played from her today. It's only available on download, no vinyl versions of that. And now we're going into a tune called The War, The Lie. It's by Andy Hay. Played lots of his stuff over the last couple of years since I've been on Sonic Stream. What's unusual about Andy Hay, he hand-paints all the covers of his albums, he puts little stuff in as well, little pictures and poems and all the rest of it, so they really are a good buy. If you go on his Bandcamp site, Andy Hay, it's like packed full of albums on there. Anyway, enjoy.

0: Another day begins and ends. Resets the memory, release, contend. Counting blessings, that daily bread. Wash the machine that turns your head.
1: Yeah. And what of it? And what of it?
0: Set the motion that begins with Zed. And break a notion of thoughts unsaid. Nostalgia may be the death of life, like memory, painter's life.

friends they go, the rivers of life, the to and fro. Nothing remains a sacred glow of what is past and yet to know. And here we are again in sound, the drummer, the artist, the abstract ground, a never-ending stream of life, no beginning, no end, the atomic life, positive, negative, charged with life, no beginning, no end, we love, that's life.

That was Nothing to Lose, featuring Moulay, from the Moses Youth Atrium. The album's Chasing the Light. They're based in Germany. This album's released end of May, so there's only two tracks at the moment. So straight after that is La La La La by Destin Conrad. The album's called Whimsy. It's available on Juno now if you want to get the vinyl.

That was a nice tune, wasn't it? And the album's quite good. It's well worth a listen to. Straight after now, we've got Freedom by Nee Maxine. It is available on vinyl, but not the usual places, but on her own website.

That was a nice tune, wasn't it? Freedom by Nee Maxine. She won Breakthrough Jazz Artist of the Year in 225, based in Liverpool. I think we'll be hearing a lot more from her. Right, now we're going to feature a couple of tracks from this album today. It's by Mitchum Yacoub. So here's the first one.

Mitchum Jacob, based in California. Yeah, brand new album, available on Bandcamp, digital or vinyl. So, last track here from Kate Haman. This is called Songs We Used to Sing.

0: muito mais do que de mim. 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
1: Someone who needs no introduction, that was Elaine Elias. That was at Sambu Live, her new offering, very nice. And then another one from Mitchab Jakob. This is called 89.

That was a cracking tune, wasn't it? Lazy Afternoon, Billy Childs, off the brand new album Triumvirate. We're going to go into Caravan Live now. This is Carsten Dahl Experience, Ruben Rogers and Gregory Hutchinson, Into the Storm Live.

That's a nice version of Caravan Live. I really like that. Up next is The Beard of the Libra by Julius Rogers. It's off the album Double Standards. I've been playing a few tracks off this recently. And then straight after that is Slave to the Rhythm, Web Web, off the album Cover Cover. You listen to More for Jazz, Sonic Stream Radio Birmingham. Hope you're enjoying the show.

That was Slave to the Rhythm. Web off the album Cover. Very nice, actually. There's only two tracks on the album that I like, to be honest. But if you go on their Bandcamp site, I think they're doing a special deal on four of their albums for sale. So, you know, worth having a listen. Anyway, somebody who needs no introduction is Courtney Pine. The track's called Sacrifice. Out of the Ghetto, a Modern Day Jazz Story.

that's a nice one. It's Sacrifice Courtney Pine. There's something a bit different. This is called Koi Koi 2, Mr. Jules Brennan. He's based in Kyoto. I think he's from Manchester originally, but if you go on his Bandcamp site, it's packed with albums and EPs, loads of stuff, and it is different, but just listen and see what you think.

That was Koi Koi 2, Mr. Jules Brennan, based in Kyoto, Japan. Plays all the instruments himself. He's quite a genius, I think, musically. Right, this next one is You Left Me at the Altar, Decorous Culture. It's hard to find some of his stuff. It's only on streaming services, but I found a lot of his stuff on SoundCloud, and it's really well worth a listen. Decorous Culture.

Chorus Culture. You left me at the altar. That is nice, isn't it? I love that. Right, up next is Red Velvet Cake. That's a great name for a song, isn't it? Jamie Van Golden. Let's house it up a little bit.

Red Velvet Cake, Jamie Van Golden. That's a nice tune, isn't it? And coming up now is Sunshine in Brazil. It's the extended mix, of course, they always put that. And it's a DJ Poppin' J, based on the very well-known Cedar Walton classic, Latin America, but I quite like this. And straight up after this is All Blues, very well-known tune, Nicholas Payton and Butcher Brown, a brand new track.

0: listening to Sunshine in Brazil, DJ Popping J. That's a good name, isn't it? So anyway, we're going to go straight into All Blues. This is Nicholas Payton and Butcher Brown. I really like this version.
1: I went to see an African ballet, and I saw the thing at the piano. He saw it once on the stage, and he was singing, and when he got to the other side, it was over. That little rumbling sound, the finger piano, that comes from Africa. I wanted to play something like that. You know, Bill Evans had been telling me, listen to the violin, you know, and Mo John Dane and Prevail was in too.

African ballet. Where did you come out that way? You know, when you have somebody give you a concept, sometimes it isn't like what you wanted to do.

All Blues, very nice version. This is Afrolution, Mike Michelle Papadia, Outer Gravity album. I've been playing a couple of tracks off this recently, and then a brand new one from the fabulous Malcolm Strachan, Quest for Love. Only a couple of tracks available on this album, but this is like the pre-release. The album's called Look on the Bright Side, straight after this one.

We've got 1 minute and about 15 seconds left of the show. You've been listening to Sonic Stream Radio Birmingham. More for Jazz as a DJ. I hope you enjoyed all the stuff I've been playing. We're going to play out now with only a minute of it. Alto Vento, the album is absolutely phenomenal. Outer World Jazz Ensemble. I'm going to play a bit more of this next week. Take care, look after yourselves, see you next week.

We're back with a brand new show, and guess what? We're starting off with a classic. Brian Culbertson, that's for Paul J, who corrected my pronunciation. How you doing? And it's just another day.

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0: Been looking to see y'all at The Kitten Club with Frenchie, Tom Brown. I'll see you there.
1: So smooth. 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